0: Dig.
1: Vous écoutez Station B sur le DAB+.
0: I can take you with a swizzle stick. Swizzle stick. And vanish you like a magic trick.

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You know, one time things got so bad until I had to go to one of my friends and talk to him. And I told him, I said, you know, I'm having problems with the woman that I love. It seems that I call her on the phone and I just can't get her to answer. And then I went to her house and I saw a car parked in the driveway. I knocked on the door, but still my knocks went unanswered. And then I went home and I watched television until television went off. And then I played my records until I just didn't want to hear them anymore. And finally I went to bed, but I found myself waking up a few hours later. And the tears were running down my face. And my friend told me, he said, Lenny, you just ought to forget about her. But I told my friend, I said, you know, maybe you've never been in love like I've been in love. And maybe you've never felt the things that I felt.

Station B, en DAB sur Caen et sur www. www.lastationb.fr. My lips are moist, seen and hear my trembling voice. I got a tale to tell. I'm down out in Paris like George Orwell, aka Eric Blair. Each gray hair may be counted, but not every Broadway play gets mounted. Every vision is a quest. What precision I may manifest, yes. I was young when I left home, the rambling roam round with the wind jam, the windmill, and I'm still a Ghana for honor. Ready to rip up a picture of the Pope, like Sinead O'Connor. Caught performance poetry. No one understanding me, a gay parade, trying to get a response. It's Tour de France. My breakfast consists of baguette and still.

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1: Cuánto le gusta, le gusta, le gusta, le gusta, le gusta, le gusta.
0: We gotta get going, where we going, what are we gonna do?
1: We're on our way to somewhere, the three of us and you. What'll we see there, who will be there, what'll be the big surprise?
0: There may be caballeros,

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Here they're singing all day, all night, Miss Marianne.

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0: Presumably, for something like that, you'd be using a very large number of microphones, wouldn't you?
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0: paying that.
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1: That Mary was going around with an old flame.

All right, now watch this. Let me tell you about this song. This song was originally constructed as a drum solo. That's right. Now, after Terry learned how to play the Black Page on the drum set, I figured, well, maybe it would be good for other instruments. So I wrote a melody that went along with the drum solo. And that turned into the Black Page Part 1, the hard version. Then I said, well, what about the other people in the world who might enjoy the melody of the Black Page but couldn't really approach its statistical density in its basic form? So I went to work and constructed a little ditty, which is now being set up for you with this little disco type vamp. This is the Black Page Part 2, the easy teenage New York version. Get down with your bad self, so to speak, to the Black Page Part 2.

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1: You might not know who I am, but the reason I'm calling you is because I was going through my old man's pockets this morning, and I just happened to find your name and number. So woman to woman, I don't think it's being any more than fair than to call you and let you know where I'm coming from. Now, Barbara, I don't know how you're gonna take this, but whether you be cool or come out of a bag on me, you see, it really doesn't make any difference. But it's only fair that I let you know that the man you're in love with, he's mine. From the top of his head to the bottom of his feet, the bed he sleeps in, and every piece of food he eats. You see, I make it possible. The clothes on his back, I buy them. The car he drives, I pay the note every month. So I'm telling you these things to let you know how much I love that man. Woman to woman, I think you'll understand.